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6: 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Maybe fumbling to get to your locker open. Maybe you're scrambling to get to class, or you're trying to find the right seat at the table during lunch. It's a tough season to go back to, seventh, eighth, ninth grade. There was so much that we experienced then. And school for today's kids is really hard during this time. And everything is new and intimidating. And it just seems like it's on steroids for middle schoolers. Today's guests on Focus on the Family with Jim Daly are former teachers and authors, Sue Acuna and Cynthia Tobias. And they're going to equip you to understand and support your middle school child through all the pressures they're facing.
7: Yeah, yesterday we talked about the physical and emotional changes middle schoolers go through and some crucial conversations to have with them. It is a normal time to back up as a parent because you're trying to give them space. But I think middle schoolers, what we heard yesterday is to lean in, make sure they feel listened to, heard, that you have good dialogue with them, that things are open and honest.

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2: Your Moody Radio weather forecast. We may see a hit or miss shower or storm through the overnight, dropping down into the upper 60s. We'll see about a 50-50 chance of showers and storms building in on Thursday with a high in the low 80s. Widespread showers and thunderstorms on Thursday night, upper 60s. Decent chance of showers and storms again Friday, a high into the low 80s, and then isolated showers, a few storms Saturday, a high near 85. Sunday, another round of isolated showers and storms, mid 80s. I'm staff meteorologist Sally Russell for Moody Radio, Indiana.
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0: On the nights you're falling all to pieces, you can bring your lonely heart to Jesus. 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

0: Over Egypt's long history, its list of gods grew to more than 1,500. But at the time of the Exodus, some of Egypt's most revered gods were Hapi and Isis, the Nile gods, Hekate, the frog-headed goddess of fertility, Hathor, the cow goddess, and Ra, the god of the sun. Thanks for connecting with Today in the Word, Moody Bible Institute's daily devotional. I'm Donna Leland. When Israel's God inflicted the 10 plagues on Egypt, he targeted some of their deities, emphasizing his authority over them with tailor-made afflictions. The Nile River turned to blood, Hapi and Isis. An infestation of frogs covered the land, Hekate. A deadly disease killed their livestock, Hathor. A thick darkness fell on the nation, Ra, and more. Through these, Israel's God was communicating that he was superior to all. After the Lord brought the Israelites from Egypt, guiding them by a cloud and fire, God proved to Israel that he was the most powerful God in yet another way. He was not only superior in power, he was also distinct in communication. While the Egyptians strained to hear from their gods through dreams and magic and rituals, Israel's God clearly communicated his will and his ways. Exodus 20 is, among other things, a beautiful example of his purposeful revelation. Today in the Word, we read the striking declaration, opening chapter 20. God spoke all these words. Before the Lord issued any commands, he reminded Israel of their communion. I am the Lord your God who brought you out of Egypt. He is relational and redemptive, and the revelation that follows, the Ten Commandments, flowed out of his covenantal commitment.
1: Your Moody Radio weather forecast. We may see a hit or miss shower or storm through the overnight, dropping down into the upper 60s. We'll see about a 50-50 chance of showers and storms building in on Thursday with a high in the low 80s. Widespread showers and thunderstorms on Thursday night, upper 60s. Decent chance of showers and storms again Friday, a high into the low 80s, and then isolated showers, a few storms Saturday, a high near 85. Sunday, another round of isolated showers and storms, mid 80s. I'm staff meteorologist Sally Russell for Moody Radio, Indiana.
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0: Facts are facts, but anyone who's ever seen a political ad knows that facts can be twisted to say pretty much anything. But Dr. Tony Evans says there's a way to spot the unvarnished truth as we spend 2 minutes with Tony.
1: Sometimes truth can be tough. I'm reminded of a humorous story of the two very wicked businessmen. These were some two evil businessmen. And they started attending this church, and the church was in a building fund campaign. One of the brothers died. The other wicked brother came to him and said, "Now, Pastor, I know you're in this building fund, and I have hundreds and hundreds of thousands of dollars that I want to write a check out for the building fund for you under one condition. When you funeralize my brother next week, you've got to call him a saint." They came to the funeral. He began speaking about this brother, and he said, "This man was wicked, evil, almost Satan incarnate in his business practices. But compared to his brother, he's a saint." There's a way to deal with the truth. Jesus made a statement. You don't have to turn there, but you all know it. John 8. "And you shall know the truth, and the truth shall set you free." But unless what you're calling true is what God says is true, it's not the truth. You will not be delivered, you will not be victorious, and you sure enough won't be free indeed. For he who the Son sets free is sure enough free, indeed free, for real free, because the truth sets people free.
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2: Your Moody Radio weather forecast. We may see a hit or miss shower or storm through the overnight, dropping down into the upper 60s. We'll see about a 50-50 chance of showers and storms building in on Thursday with a high in the low 80s. Widespread showers and thunderstorms on Thursday night, upper 60s. Decent chance of showers and storms again Friday, a high into the low 80s, and then isolated showers, a few storms Saturday, a high near 85. Sunday, another round of isolated showers and storms, mid 80s. I'm staff meteorologist Sally Russell for Moody Radio, Indiana.
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0: That's John Reddick holding on Moody Radio. 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

0: After you've lived your life and somebody visits the cemetery where you're buried, what will your cemetery stone say about you? If I could do it all over again, Christian leaders share the most important lessons of their lives. Dr. Tony Evans is a pastor, speaker, author, and widely syndicated radio and television broadcaster. Has he thought about what he wants on his tombstone?
1: Yes, and what I would like is that he knew God and helped others to know him too. He knew God and helped others to know him too.
0: Dr. Tony Evans. Evangelist Ron Hutchcraft has given thought to this question of tombstones.
2: You know, my dad just says husband, father. That would be good. And I love David's tombstone, if you could put it that way, in Acts 13. It says, David served the Lord's purpose in his generation, and then he fell asleep. That's a pretty good tombstone for anybody. He served the Lord's purpose in his generation. Is there any better reason for life?
0: Bob Moeller is the founder of For Keeps Ministries. And what has this marriage expert considered putting on his own tombstone?
3: I've already thought about that, and it's not, I think it was W.C. Fields said, I'd rather be in Philadelphia. I think what I would say is he loved the Lord his God with all his heart, soul, mind, and strength, and he loved his neighbor as himself.
0: That's author and conference speaker Dr. Bob Moeller. He and his wife Cheryl have founded For Keeps Ministries. Now, what about you? What would you like written on your tombstone? And is the life that you're living now reflective of what you say you'd like on that tombstone? Something to think about, right? This has been a production of Moody Radio, a ministry of Moody Bible Institute, based on the book, If I Could Do It All Over Again.
4: Your Moody Radio weather forecast. We may see a hit or miss shower or storm through the overnight, dropping down into the upper 60s. We'll see about a 50-50 chance of showers and storms building in on Thursday with a high in the low 80s. Widespread showers and thunderstorms on Thursday night, upper 60s. Decent chance of showers and storms again Friday, a high into the low 80s. And then isolated showers, a few storms Saturday, a high near 85. Sunday, another round of isolated showers and storms, mid 80s. I'm staff meteorologist Sally Russell for Moody Radio, Indiana. Come.
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0: Praise the name of the Lord our God. It's Carl and Crew. We've got 48 hours of impact we're in the middle of here, guys. And we are putting a vision before you that is so much bigger than us. And we're so grateful for this. Allie, what an effort we're seeing here today.
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2: Your Moody Radio with a forecast. A chance of showers and scattered thunderstorms today. A high this afternoon into the low 80s. A chance of showers and scattered storms tonight. And overnight low into the upper 60s. Mixed clouds and sunshine on Friday with some widely scattered showers and storms, a high near 85. Saturday, partly cloudy, chance of showers, a few storms or highs on Saturday, but around 85. Slight chance of showers and storms Sunday, highs near 85 degrees. And then Monday, expecting to see another chance of scattered showers and storms, a high near 90. I'm staff meteorologist Sally Russell for Moody Radio, Indiana.
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0: There are many ministry and church workers who desire to become better in their ministry work, but don't have the means to do so. So I encourage every church worker to enroll in the Moody Oral School.
1: These wonderful testimonies of how the Word of God changes people's lives. Philip Asari is with me. Philip is the guy, okay? I'm just so grateful for who he is.